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Or if you're scrolling on Instagram, you can say hi there. I'm at Casper Radio. That's with a K. Say hi. Let me know what you want to hear tonight.

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And Jenna's hanging on. She has a camping story she wants to share that I think you could relate to if you've ever gone camping. This has probably happened to you too, but we'll get her story on first and then yours. Find out what happened to Jenna. Her

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0: guys, it's I Heart Country on The Verge artist Stella Lefty. And that was my song, Boston.
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You know, we love hearing from you. Let me know what you want to hear tonight. If you're on Instagram, say hi there. I'm at Casper Radio. 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

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And tonight we're talking about the secret purchase you made online your significant other has no idea about. Christine wants to fess up to what she bought. You won't believe what she secretly purchased online. That story's coming up in less than

Kix 100.9, Pioneer Valley's country. Hey, good way to get your Monday going. How about with some good news? I got something to share with you coming up in two songs. Hang tight.

Kicks 100.9. So I got a topic I want to discuss next hour with you. I want to hear from you on this. What was your favorite summer vacation growing up? Think about that and call me. We'll talk next hour. 866

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2: 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That'll do it. 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

0: 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Ann Hudson is coming up next with all the latest from Nashville. 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
1: Oh, this is going to be a good Monday morning, Granger. I got a surprise little sound clip of a Waylon Jennings and Glenn Campbell song I want to play for you. Coming up in your Nashville news next. After

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1: 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That's why we're bringing the music and the meaning. 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

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Okay, asking this question, what was your favorite summer vacation growing up? 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
1: I know you probably like recorded music. I mean, you're listening to this show. Well, something happened on this day in history that made After Midnight possible. I'll share in history plus some other things coming up in two songs. Hang tight.

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1: 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Not everyone sleeps at night. Some of us think, some of us drive, some of us pray. Granger's with you through it all. Thanks for being a part of the After Midnight family.

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1: Hi, Granger. 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

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If you're going to be a dumb criminal and carry a loaded gun through TSA, here's a little word of wisdom. Well, don't blame it on your wife. 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

Pioneer Valley's Country, Kix 100.9. Hey, good way to get your Monday going? How about with some good news? I got something to share with you coming up in two songs. Hang tight.

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You know, we brought this up last hour, and I still want to hear from you. What was your favorite game to play outside as a kid? Do you remember this? 866-607-8383.

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1: 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Well, something happened on this day in history that made After Midnight possible. I'll share in history plus some other things coming up in two songs. Hang tight. It's

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1: Yeah, this is Mike in Tuscaloosa, Alabama. Listening 6 days a week, going to work, enjoy your show. Keep it up. Have a good day.
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Pioneer Valley's Country Kicks 100.9. As we wave goodbye to Mondays After Midnight, I want to remind you that we have a brand new streaming channel, and I think it's pretty great. It's called Yee Yee Radio. We'll continue some of the conversations from tonight over there. The link to that is in the bio of our Instagram page at After Midnight Granger Smith, or you can just find it at Yee Yee Radio on Instagram.

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4: 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Glad everybody's here. 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

home of the Bobby Bones Show, Kicks 100.9. And we have made it back to the work week. Happy Monday. I'm Dusty. Maybe you got some time off towards the end of the week, 4th of July. Hopefully. If not, hey, we can still be your soundtrack. We got you covered, don't worry. All the way through the holiday. Ella Langley now, choosing Texas.

The Pioneer Valley's number one for new country, Kicks 100.9. You know, people are still razzing Luke Bryan for his song Hunt, Fish, Golf, Drink. Apparently, that's a text he'd sent to Riley Green, and a couple of writers like, what'd you just say? So, can we blame it on Riley then? Also, why do people have to be mean to

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Alyssa was a winner. Obviously, she was very excited. Let's get to that nationwide keyword, the 250K USA giveaway. 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

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I'm Dusty, and if you tried listening on your smart device yet, it's so easy. 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

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And in two quick songs, I'm going to get you your daily dose of randomness. I don't know if you're going to use it or not. We'll find out. Thought it was interesting. Bet next. Ella and Morgan right now. I Can't Love You Anymore.

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And thank you for taking us with you while you work. Happy Monday. Or if you're not working today, still happy Monday. Whatever you got going on today, we appreciate you listening.

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Also, tap that contest tab when you're on the app, too. 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And set us as your number one preset. It's going to be like your best friend app. Is that a thing? We're going to make it a thing. How about

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0: 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We'll talk about how she got that role and what happens when she gets recognized in public. 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

0: 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Jeff said you only got 3 days of work this week. How's your work day treating you? Pretty good?
1: Heck yeah, man. Work week's going great.
0: Very nice. I get your requested Hardy right now. It's MacArthur. Thank you for listening.

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And the big summer food and drink. What is trending according to Google? I got that next. Some of these things, I don't even know what they are. Where

Number one for New Country and Bobby Bones in the Morning, Kix 100.9. And I hope your Monday is treating you great. Whether you're working today, maybe you're not working, maybe you're on vacation, whatever you got going on, thank you for listening.

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We'll talk about how she got that role and what happens when she gets recognized in public. Tori Kelly tomorrow morning on The Bobby Bones Show.

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1: Tomorrow morning at 8:30, I'll talk to Tori Kelly, massive singing artist, but also she plays Mina on Sing 1 and Sing 2. We'll talk about how she got that role and what happens when she gets recognized in public.

the Pioneer Valley's number one for new country, Kicks 100.9. And I'm Dusty. Thank you for listening. Have a fantastic Monday. I'm actually headed out on vacation. We'll chat in a week. Love, peace, and chicken grease. Never sweat the small stuff. I can't

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Party, Kix 100.9. He put on one heck of a show Friday night in Mansfield. You got some footage you want to share? Tag us on social, Kix 1009. Coming up, new number one from Josh Ross, plus some Aldean on the way, too. Here's Ken.

0: Hey guys, it's iHeart Country on The Verge artist Stella Lefty. And that was my song, Boston.
1: Stella Lefty, Kicks 100.9. Here's a hot tip. Today, pretty warm but seasonable for this time of year. By the time we get to midweek, though, it could feel like 110. So really start properly hydrating today.

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1: We know how it feels to get throat punched by Workday. Just like that. But hang in there. We got some great country music lined up for you. 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

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Over the weekend, tribute was paid to a legend in Nashville, and one of my favorite covers on stage came from Lainey Wilson. Talk more about it 6 minutes right now. It's Gary Allen.

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100.9. So Alan Jackson had his big finale concert over the weekend in Nashville. It's Amanda Joe. More than 70,000 fans came out to watch, and a lot of country artists showed up to pay tribute too. Eric Church hopped up on stage and did one of his favorite songs. Luke Combs, Taylor Swift sent a video message. But my favorite cover of the night came from Lainey Wilson. Well,

Gilbert, Kix 100.9, putting up a really sweet post to his wife celebrating their 11-year anniversary. Check out his Insta. Blake Shelton's latest on the way, but first it's Shaboozy.

100.9. Hey, heads up. Kenny Chesney announced a new album coming our way, and he dropped a new song, which has New England connections, potentially. We'll talk about it 440.

0: 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Kane Brown had a scary golf accident last week. He got hit right in the ear. That thing must have been going over 100 miles per hour. So really thankful. All's good.
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15: 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Good then. Better now.
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1: Tomorrow morning at 8:30, I'll talk to Tori Kelly, massive singing artist, but also she plays Mina on Sing 1 and Sing 2. We'll talk about how she got that role and what happens when she gets recognized in public. Tori Kelly tomorrow morning on The Bobby Bones Show.

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100.9. So Kenny Chesney dropped a new song last week, the title track from his upcoming album. And I do believe there's a New England connection there. I'll break it down for you in 6 minutes.

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So have you spent any time with Kenny Chesney's new song, Silver Sands Marina? It's Amanda Joe. He dropped it last week when he made the big announcement that the album would be coming our ways September 25th. And the song really is a story. He mentioned Silver Sands just once or twice. But, well, take a listen.

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This is your last week to try to score $2,500 to take a trip and celebrate America. If you missed that keyword at 5, I'm going to give it to you again coming up 6 minutes. Right now, it's Billy Currington.

Kicks 100.9. Jason Aldean going to be playing the Meadows in Hartford this September, September 12th. If you want a shot at winning some tickets, head on over to mykicks1009.com. Here he is with his latest. Don't.

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Chesney, Kicks 100.9. Goodbye from the stage, anyway, was set in Nashville over the weekend to a legend, Alan Jackson. And Lainey Wilson had one of my favorite covers of the night. Gonna give you a taste coming up 6 minutes.

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The 250K USA giveaway. And another chance at your share of 250K happens again tomorrow morning at 8. Kick.

100.9. So Alan Jackson had his big finale concert over the weekend in Nashville. It's Amanda Joe. More than 70,000 fans came out to watch, and a lot of country artists showed up to pay tribute too. Eric Church hopped up on stage and did one of his favorite songs. Luke Combs, Taylor Swift sent a video message. But my favorite cover of the night came from Lainey Wilson. Well,

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Hey, heads up, if you're looking to binge something on Netflix, I was over the weekend able to finish just 8 episodes. I Will Find You, which is based in New England, FYI. Really good. Just a tip.

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Toy Story 5, number one at the box office, of course. Taylor Swift gifted us a song from the movie. I got it coming for you 6 minutes, but first, it's Dan and Shay.

100.9. So Corey Kent's got an album coming out in September. Coetzel, he dropped the Night Champion a couple weeks ago and some bonus tracks this past Friday. I will say, obsessed. Check it out. Here's Corey and Co.

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So golf fans, travelers in Cromwell, was quite dramatic. It ended in a playoff round earlier this morning. Let's talk about that and the big sweep coming up 6 minutes.

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1: It's FGL and Wayne D and Tay trying to get that Kickstart call fired up. 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

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Hey, it's Wayne D and Tay. And if you have a shout out, a birthday, a song request, a comment, we want to hear from you. 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
1: All right, we appreciate y'all hanging out. We have a big guest. I almost gave it away. I want Tay to do the honors here. A big guest joining us. It's Monday, and it's just what we do. It's Massive Guest Monday up in here.
2: We love him. Keith Urban.
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2: Love the fact that you picked us to hang with. It really means a lot. Instagram is at Wayne D. And say the biggest stories with your favorite artists coming up here. What up?
3: Zach Top has confirmed something we've all been waiting for.
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3: No.
2: Oh, never mind. Tay will fill us in and I'll stop guessing in less than 15 minutes with the iHeart Country Roundup. After all.

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The 250K USA giveaway. And another chance at your share of 250K happens again tomorrow morning at 8.